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He is a song I should not complete.

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1: Let's get drunk, I'll pour my heart up to my mouth. This year's been hard for us, no doubt.

0: yourself. 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